0: I'm trying to get back in the flesh. Yeah.
1: That was Drake with Shebang right here on Z1079. Virgos, our season has come to an end. But we went out with a bang. I had a ball, and I see you still partying. So come on, Virgos, do it up. Libras, y'all on the way. The countdown is upon us, but hold your horses. I got some Glorilla, some Rick Ross on the way, and I'm ready to kick it with you all night long. So it's Kehlani with Folded right here on Z.

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0: Living large, Rick Ross, Big X the Plug, right here on Z1079, Cleveland's number one for hip-hop and R&B, and the home of the morning hustle, Heaven Radio. Heaven underscore said is where you can find me on the socials, so go ahead and turn me up. Listen, your girl been gone for a minute, and I don't know, it feels like I've been gone for a while, if that makes sense. I ain't been on the radio since last week. I want to say, I celebrated my birthday. I had a time. Like, I had so much fun. I went skydiving. I was at dinner. I was hanging out with my girls. Like, it was so much going on. A time was had. And guess what? I got more to tell you and more to show you, but you got to keep your radio turned up for more details. I got my brothers pulling up tonight, per usual. 9 o'clock, DJ Steph Loss, turn you up for a whole hour. And then at 10 o'clock, DJ L come and talk to the street. So don't miss out. I got some T.I., some Chris Brown, and Lil Baby on the way. Is he?
1: It's the morning hustle
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3: This about to get real interesting. Say you got a job. You left your job today. 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
4: 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I would pimp Elton out.
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0: She might just burn it all down. That's LMA right here on Z1079, Cleveland's number one for hip-hop and R&B in the home of the Morning Hustle. Heaven Radio, @Heaven_said, is where you can find me on the socials. So go ahead and give me a follow and see what I've been up to since I wasn't on your radio. 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I'm talking about right here on the radio. So tighten up so I can give you some press. On the way to radio, I got Tim's, Fat Smacks, and Drake. And you know at 9 o'clock, DJ Steph Floss come and turn your radios up for that mixtape, so don't miss it. It's Z.
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4: 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Y'all know how I feel about Tuesdays. 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Y'all know what's going on right now. 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

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Now.

0: 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You may even be able to get you some tickets. You know, Bryson Tiller in the city this Friday. Do with that information what you will. I'll just try to help out where I can and get in where I fit in. So see what we got for you on the way to your radio. I got the second half of that 9 o'clock mixtape. Courtesy of Steph Floss. So don't go nowhere. Is he?
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2: 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It's not a moment, it's a movement.
0: What's going on? This your boy Ray Jr. and I'm up at Shaw High School. 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It's a great vibe, great atmosphere. Man, let's get these kids around some good people. Shaw High School. Enroll them kids right now.

0: 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Peace and blessings. It's not a moment, it's a movement.
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5: 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Let's go.

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1: Know what I'm saying? Outside is back to what it was, you know what I'm saying? Atlanta, tell you about my run, you know what I'm saying? Ask Pluto.

0: one, but f*** it, play it anyway.
1: Yeah, north side, south side, west side, up top. North side, south side, 1-8, my block.
2: 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Movie.
1: Yeah, you know me on the one. I get money.

0: second half of that 9 o'clock mixtape. Your radio sounding more like a Thursday, Friday than a Tuesday. Love everything about it. That's DJ Steph Floss. 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And follow us at Z1079 on everything. This is Cleveland's number one for hip-hop and R&B. And a home of the morning. Hustle, have on your radio, hanging out. And you know I'm always coming to you with a kick it. So to count down to the One Voyage 2026 cruise hosted by Ricky Smiley, it's 6 days away. It's going to be one incredible ship, and it's only a few cabins left. There's going to be concerts, food, and an experience that you have to be there to get. And I mean, you ain't going to want to hear about it afterwards and hear about all the fun that you missed. So try to get you a cabin right now. 214-495-1963 is the number. 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And go ahead and have you a time. I got Dave, K1, and Summer Walker on the way. And then DJ L gonna come and talk to the streets. Is he?
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0: Z1079, Cleveland's number one for hip-hop and R&B and a home of the morning hustle. Hev hanging out. Hev_said is where you can find me. That mix that you just heard, that was the Talk of the Streets mix, courtesy of the one, the only, DJ L. Follow him on the socials at @its_EL. See what he got going on. Fall is upon us. He might have a little fall party to give you a kick it to start the season. You don't know till you know. So you better go and tap in. Follow him. Follow the Z Squad at Z1079. Follow me at Heaven_said. See what I have going on. I still got to get my birthday recap out. Bear with me tomorrow. Okay? Tomorrow. I got some Skilla Baby and some Cardi on the way. So don't you go nowhere, is he?
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0: Gun violence doesn't just affect the people directly involved. 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

Not your girl. That's Cardi with Aaron Tom right here on Z1079. And this song lives rent-free in my mind. I need a 10-piece lemon pepper. What the? Go on. Here's Belly Gang Cushington.

hit you like I'm young. You better not ever go to cell block one. To any that talk to him and they in love, just make sure you hide your little sister from him. They tell me Chubb's the only one that get your hand-me-downs. And party at the party playing with his nose now. And Baka got a weird case, why is he around? Certified lover boys, certified pedophiles. Wop, wop, wop, wop, wop, that come up. Wop, wop, wop, wop, wop, I'ma do my stuff. Why you trolling like a, ain't you tired? Trying to strike a chord and it's probably A minor.

0: with Same Ish right here on Z1079, Cleveland's number one for hip-hop and R&B, and a home of the morning hustle. 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Have_said is where you can find me on the socials. So go ahead and give me a follow. Be sure you hit up the website, too, at Z1079. So, well, yeah, Jesus Christ, I'm forgetting everything. Go to the website, okay? ZHipHopCleveland.com so you can get put on to all the news that's happening around the city, events, and everything in between. You can also get your little health information. Black Health 365 is there, and it's your number one resource for health information presented by University Hospitals, and it's where you can go to get your healthcare guidance, your resources, and schedule your next doctor's visit all year long. We are in the last 3 months of the year. Yeah, we are in the burrs, and you ain't been to the doctor yet. So go ahead and get that information so you can go and get on it. It ain't too late for your annual checkup. I'm just trying to help you out, okay, sweetheart? I love you, and I care, all right? I'm trying to put you together, so go get what you need. It's a podcast, too. You ain't even got to read it. You're welcome. Do with that information what you will. I got Kehlani, Lo Shimmy, and OT Genesis on the way. I'm going to give you a little throwback on this Tuesday, so don't you go nowhere, Izzy.
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Zodiac sign, it must be a Gemini moon, cause we about to go half mistakenly.

0: 1079 Cleveland's number one for hip hop and R&B in the home of the morning hustle. Hev on your radio. Hev underscore said is where you can find me on the socials. So go ahead, give me a follow. I've been posting. So check it out. Also got a little content series out that I think you should try. It's actually pretty, pretty funny. Details can be found on my Instagram. I'm gonna go and put the link in the bio. So go and watch my first episode on YouTube. Thank you. Love you. Appreciate you. I got more hits for your radios, though. Some Chris Brown, some Tim's, and I got some Rich Homie Quan, because you know we got to flex. So you keep your radios turned up, and I'm back in 5 minutes. Izzy.
1: Did you miss the day party? 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
3: Say it. Say I'm a toast sucker, and I'm proud. You.
4: Oh, you're not scared.
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2: 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I'm a toast sucker.
3: Anthony, what took you so long? 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
2: No, I'm going to keep it 100 with you. My wife messaged me and said, hey, they wanted a toe sucker to call.
3: 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Like, to throw you the oop, man. I'm glad you took it. He said, yes, baby, I am. And.
2: Yeah, I lick all the toes.
3: Lick all the toes. When's the last time you sucked your wife's toes?
2: Probably like 3 days ago. I kiss on him when I lay on the couch, so.
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blush, and I ain't gonna hold you. I'll be saying it all today. He wanna my bumba climb my eyes. It's stuck in my head. It lives rent free. I got some Boss Man D-Lo and some T.I. on the way, but first, you should have never.

0: T.I., Summer Walker, and Wong right here on Z107.9, Cleveland's number one for hip-hop and R&B and a home of the morning hustle. Ev hanging out. Ev underscore said is where you can find me on the socials. So go give me a follow and be sure you follow my DJs. They did their big one tonight. DJ Step Floss on the socials. He's on your radio Monday through Friday, 9 o'clock with that 9 o'clock mixtape. And DJ L comes and talks to the streets Monday through Thursday at 10. So if you're looking for a vibe and you're looking for a kick it, they got you. You ain't got to be 21 and up. You ain't got to be dressed up. And you don't even need no wristband. This kick it is free, so don't miss out on the weekday. I'm about to get up through, though. I got some things I got to get done tomorrow. And I need to rest after the week that I just had. You got to go on my Instagram to see all the things I've done. I got more of that on the way for you, too. So follow me to keep up. I got Dave, Skillet Baby, and some Blue on the way. So I'm out of here. But I'll catch you on Thursday. Peace.
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2: This is about to get real interesting. Say you got a job. You left your job today. 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

0: some great things about East Cleveland Schools. We have an amazing community. We have educators, leaders, people in our buildings that are hands-on with the students. Everybody in our district is very much working towards making the kids the best that they can be. The advice that I would give any parent thinking about bringing their kids to East Cleveland Schools is to bring them. It's an amazing community here. We have great people here willing and ready to support your kids in whatever is best for them.
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0: some great things about East Cleveland Schools. We have an amazing community. We have educators, leaders, people in our buildings that are hands-on with the students. Everybody in our district is very much working towards making the kids the best that they can be. The advice that I would give any parent thinking about bringing their kids to East Cleveland Schools is to bring them. It's an amazing community here. We have great people here willing and ready to support your kids in whatever is best for them.
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1: This about to get real interesting. 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You left your job today. 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
3: Something strange for a little bit of change.
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See you at the bar, you was hardly talking. That's when I knew that your heart was scarring. Friends to lovers need a part to star in. 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
4: 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Huh.

0: day. Did you miss the day party? Here's what you missed.
1: I need 30 on the clock.
0: All right, 3, 2, 1, pop off.
1: Bet. So this is my thing. As a hairstylist, I feel like people just really disregard everything that we say. Like, we got a website with everything. Y'all want to sit there and text us all day, every day. Then y'all don't want to book. But then y'all do stuff like this. This morning, I had no call, no show client. She confused when I charged her card. Sister, you never read this site. Like, I'm confused. But this is my thing. Y'all got to really start reading. Like, y'all don't effing read. It is what it is. I'm going to still be paid. I'm gonna still be booking everything like that, so it's cool. I just needed my little 30 real quick.
2: And did Jayla, you feel a little bit better?
1: 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You know, I'm gonna pop off the box. It is cool. I'm back and I'm better.
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1: 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The cost of living high, don't cross the picket line and get the body.
0: Friday, October 16th at 8 p.m., it's the iconic Earl Sweatshirt with hip-hop superstar Mike. 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
1: This is about to get real interesting. 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You left your job today. 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

0: Gun violence doesn't just affect the people directly involved. 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

0: What's going on? This your boy Ray Jr. and I'm up at Shaw High School. 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Man, let's get these kids around some good people. Shaw High School, enroll them kids right now.
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0: Gun violence doesn't just affect the people directly involved. 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

0: freedom is priority over today's filling and pleasing our flesh. And that's not even easy for me to say, because sometimes I got to check my own self, like, yo, wait, man, I could do this. But it's like, I got to ask myself, OK, what's more important? My freedom goal, which I have a particular number that I need to hit by the time I turn 45. Mm. So I got to say no today so I can say yes to my 45-year-old self.
1: Ooh,
0: and
1: I need
0: so
1: that.
0: Many times I'll be like, man, I really want to do this. So many times I really want to do that, man. Let's be honest, no disrespect, brothers, she look real good. I know if I drop a bag on her, that will impress her. But then do I really want that kind of woman inside of my life, when if I got to spend all this money to impress her, it could slow me down from hitting my freedom goal. Mm-hmm. And so I stick to my goal. I stick to my
1: vision.
0: Can't
1: you just get her a smaller bag?
2: I mean, he's
3: can't win, bro.
2: Because some of these cats ain't got it, though.
3: You can't win.
2: And they be on your credit card scamming.
1: Like, not a Birkin, but like
0: though,
1: a Chanel.
0: I mean, and this is a conversation I want to have. I may have this even on my show. It's like, and bring in ladies. Do you really want a man who's going to finance the bag for you? Because if he can't afford to pay cash and still, right, truly be in a good, healthy place, he's just giving you an example of what marriage is going to be like.
1: Yeah, I wouldn't want that.
3: Anthony O'Neill, personal finance expert in the building. How can they holler?
1: He ain't never bring me no bag.
0: Hey, man, listen. You know, you ain't my woman, that's why. But anyways.
1: But you said we got to take care of our sisters.
0: Hey, you're right. Yo, they can go to anthonyoneal.com, man. You find all the free resources there. And if you really want to get down to budgeting, man, go to the resources page. I have a full 30-page PDF that really breaks down how to budget with any kind of income. And inside that budget, ladies, I do talk about how to save for bags, since she wants to.
1: I like that. I like that.
3: Make sure y'all check him out. Balance. Anthony O'Neill with us today on The Morning Hustle. In the meantime, L'Oreal, what's happening with the lowdown?
1: Well, road rage is in full effect, and you'll never believe what happened with this woman or me coming up in the lowdown.
3: All right, that's on the way. Don't move.
4: Feel the vibe
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7: 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This morning, I had no call, no show client. She confused when I charged her card. Sister, you never read this site. Like, I'm confused. But this is my thing. Y'all got to really start reading. Like, y'all don't can read. It is what it is. I'm gonna still be paid. I'm gonna still be booking everything like that. So it's cool. I just needed my little 30 real quick.
1: And did Jayla, you feel a little bit better?
7: 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You know, I'm gonna pop off, but it is cool. I'm back in my bedroom.
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0: 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All right, let's get to it, man. Time for another Santilli survey. All right, man, did a little research. Only 1% of the general male population actually attempts to donate sperm.
1: Oh, wow.
0: Out of the 1% that donate sperm, only 4% of those actually get accepted.
1: Wow.
0: And do you know that California cryobank's minimum height for a sperm donor is 5'9".
1: That's genius. Because who wants a little
0: Hold on. If I'm out here providing my seed.
1: Nobody don't want that.
0: Hold on now. Providing my seed.
1: Nobody wants that little
0: sperm. So that somebody that cannot have a kid may enjoy the fruits and bear a child into this world. You gonna tell me I can't provide you that beautiful gift of life?
1: No.
0: Because I do not reach 5'9".
1: The baby won't be long enough to push out.
0: Yo, that's crazy.
2: I mean, don't joke on it, Kyle. I think it's unfair.
0: Thank you, man.
1: You do?
2: Yeah.
0: They always talk about how the black man's disrespected in this country.
2: Yeah.
0: Black women say they're the most disrespected people on the planet Earth. I'm starting to really believe it's the short man.
1: But it's because there's not enough handicap spots.
0: We don't need no handicap.
2: All sperm matter. Oh. All sperm matter. Shout out to the short shooters.
0: Thank you, man.
1: No.
0: Thank you, man.
1: Ew.
0: Let me know how y'all feel about this, man. Holla at your boy at Radio King Kyle. Stick around. Coming up next, Ask Uncle Alton is on the way.
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0: Hey, it's Gabriela Cruz. I'm here at Shaw High School, and East Cleveland City Schools are doing some amazing things, including improvements in academics and earning an overall 3-star rating. 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

0: can't knock the hustle. Wow. Now let's go. It's the Morning Hustle. Yeah.
1: Morning Hustle in the building, baby. It's L'Oreal, Kyle, Santillan, Alton Walker.
2: That's right. And guess what, y'all? The countdown begins. 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

0: Gun violence doesn't just affect the people directly involved. 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

0: Good morning. Who is this? Where you calling from?
1: Good morning. My name is Ethel Jean.
0: Right, what do you want to say this morning, Ethel?
1: Well, y'all talking about Alton. I'm not going to hold you now. Yeah, baby, that worth every penny.
2: Wait a minute.
1: I to come over here and hook me up.
0: How much did he charge you?
3: How much did you pay?
2: Get her off the call, Ethel. Hey, man.
3: No, she said how much?
1: Now, don't go kicking me off. I don't go kicking your eyes now.
3: Oh.
1: I need you to come around here when you get off work. What time you get off?
2: I don't like talking about my life like this.
1: I'm going to need you this morning.
2: Get off the phone, man.
0: Let me find out you going to the senior citizen homes after work.
3: Why do y'all know each other?
2: All right, Ethel.
0: Ethel, you got a favorite move?
2: All right.
0: Reverse
3: cowgirl.
2: All right.
4: We are... The Morning Hustle.
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0: Gun violence doesn't just affect the people directly involved. 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

0: this what yesterday?
1: Why yeah, they not taking short guys?
0: Yeah, that's no, disrespectful, right?
2: Too short. No,
0: what if I need to make a couple dollars? You know what I'm saying?
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2: Well, Alton likes to donate his man out, so you might as well.
1: Oh my goodness! Too short to donate.
2: Short shooter.
0: All right, not funny.
2: you came up short, but don't bump.
0: You know what? When we come back, man, we get ready for the lowdown. That's on the way. What are we talking about?
2: A few ladies in hip-hop are being called out, and someone else is getting kicked out. We'll talk all about it coming up in the lowdown.
0: Stick around. That's on the way. It's the Morning Hustle.
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to the middle of the week. Good morning. Day party on your radio. It's Ro, it's Woofy, and we got you all the way till 3 o'clock with the shenanigans. All right, of course, we'll argue. We got recess for tickets to see Bryson. We got Noon Tunes, Ask the City, and the Pop-Off. All right, if you need 30 on the clock. If you need 30 on the clock, y'all be kind of chill this week. I don't know what's going on, but I like it, I guess. But if you do need 30 on the clock to pop off about whoever or whatever, that is uninterrupted, okay? Okay? And then you can get it off and keep it pushing. Because the idea is that, you know, you get that off your chest. And then you go about your day and hopefully have an amazing hump day. You feel me? Okay. Something just came to my mind. We're going to bring that back in a day. But anyway, Pop Off Hour is officially on and popping. 216-578. 90-

0: Gun violence doesn't just affect the people directly involved. 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

0: 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Good morning.
1: Good morning. You need 30 on the clock or something?
0: Yes, I do.
1: Okay, well, hold on. Let me get my timer. In 3, 2, 1, pop off.
0: Okay, I want to get something straight. Because one, excuse my language, I know it's early. But I don't understand how people feel like they can do to me, but I can't get my get back. And when I get my get back, they want to be mad and take it to heart. But this is the thing. You should have never started if you knew I was going to finish. Like, I don't get it. It's either stay on your lane or stay on the curb. So I don't get it. That's something I just had to make that clear. Like, let's broadcast that. 19 Action News, all of that. And then some. What's up? Like, I can't do it.
1: She said, put that on the TV right now.
0: All of that.
1: Dang. Y'all better leave my good cousin alone.
0: Because I be trying to be cool. Because when I get in trouble, I get in trouble. Do you understand? I ain't got time for that.
1: I feel you. I was about to pop off like that on Monday, and I said, you know what? I'm giving away too much of my power, not today. So you know what? Don't let them take you there. I understand, but don't let them take you there. Obviously, they ain't worth it.
0: Okay, because I feel like because they think I'm 5 foot, I won't turn it to 6 real quick. Like,
1: you feel me? But that's what they want, cousin. They want you to react because then they feel like, yeah, I got her. No, you don't. You don't. But please know, if I want to, it can go there.
0: Okay? Because I don't think they want that. Because I don't want that for them. So I'll be trying to spare, you feel me? But I don't think that's working.
1: We on the same type of time. I'm with you 100%. But do you feel a little bit better?
0: I ain't gonna lie. Just today, I do.
1: Well, I hope you have an amazing Wednesday. Tell me your favorite station, love.
0: Z1079.

0: 10, girl, you a 10. Girl, you a 10, girl, you a 10, girl, you a 10. Girl, you a 10, girl, you a 10, girl, you a 10. Girl, you a 10, girl, you a 10.
1: Post me a pic.
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5: JY, turn me up. Miami. That's all my scammers and my kid money.

0: I'ma say. It's Ro, it's Whoopi. Happy hump day. Day party on your radio, the pop-off hour. I mean, it's cool if y'all good. I got some things to talk about trending anyway, starting with this Saturday. All right, if you ain't got no plans and you ain't had no good pancakes in a minute, Cracker Barrel is doing $5 all-you-can-eat pancakes.
1: You better say that.
0: Ain't that your spot?
1: I love them pancakes. Oh, I can't.
0: You said, well, maybe you got a date on Saturday.
1: I can't.
0: Why?
1: You know
0: oh,
1: what?
0: I know why.
1: You know
0: See,
1: what?
0: See, here you go. This is why me
1: I'm
0: and you be.
1: I'm not going to do it.
0: You don't give
1: you
0: me.
1: Knew.
0: You know what? Fine. Whatever.
1: You already knew.
0: Whatever.
1: I'm
0: moving on. On to something new.
1: Thank you.
0: Hepatitis A outbreak linked to imported frozen clams. I don't know which one of our good cousins is eating frozen clams, but if that's your thing, you might want to check them. Hepatitis
1: A.
0: Why? Could you just eat some?
1: I love me some clam strips.
0: But did you just eat some, Ryan?
1: No, but I
0: Are they frozen
1: some?
0: In your fridge right now?
1: Nah.
0: Then be quiet.
1: I'm just saying.
0: Nolan Wells family. So if you've been living under a rock and you have not been familiar with the story that is Nolan Wells, they just basically said that there was no foul play in his death. And the family is not hearing that. So they are calling for the autopsy report and more on the investigation following that ruling. So they are not done. And as they shouldn't be. As a parent, I know I will be going this all the way through the mud. But that's all trending right now at ZHipHopCleveland.com. Go get it and stay. When we come back, they done slid in our DM, which means we got to ask the city. Somebody needs your good old help. And we got that coming up at about 11:10. Izzy.
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0: Let's get it. Day party in the building on a hump day. Ask the city. We got a DM. I always want to say dilemma because that's what we used to call this segment. But we have a DM from one of our good cousins. And Wolfie, you going to want to share?
1: Let's say help your cousins out.
0: As we do.
1: I need y'all to help me because my brother says I'm choosing money over family.
0: Oh, boy.
1: I'm getting ready to sell my house for around $300,000. My brother has been wanting to buy a house, so he asked if I sell it to him instead of putting it on the market. I said, cool. He then tells me, well, since I'm your brother, let me get it for $250,000. I thought he was joking, but he was dead serious. His argument is that if I sell it to him, I won't have to deal with strangers, showings, negotiations, all that type of stuff, and the house stays in the family. I told him that convenience is not worth me giving away $50,000. Now he's offended and says if I sell it to somebody else for the full price, I'm basically saying that money means more than helping my own brother. I told him that being family don't mean I owe you $50,000. Now my mom is involved saying that I should at least meet him somewhere in the middle because it can help him get ahead. Help me out, cousins. Is that family, that relationship of being a family worth me getting that full bread of my house?
0: I don't know. I'm probably not the right person to ask. Because I feel like, I try to look out for my loved ones as best I can. Mm-hmm. If I got to sell my house and my brother's talking about, I agree with the mom. Maybe if it's not $250, is it
1: $275.
0: We gonna negotiate. You fam, but at the end of the day, like, I would find a way to try to make it work. But if it just was kind of like, okay, this isn't really making any sense, bro, what you gonna do? Because I got this person over here that's willing to get, you know what I mean? I don't know. I don't know. At the end of the day, it's still business.
1: I guess his cousin said he want his money. Or maybe he need
0: that's why I said I'm probably not the right person to ask because I'm gonna try to figure it out to where it makes sense. Because if I could sell it to, I get the whole keep it in the generational. Oh yeah, I get that. Mm-hmm. I get that.
1: Yeah, that makes it.
0: You know, so for sure. We can make it make sense. I'm gonna make it make sense for the brother, but.
1: So even, you just said you're not the right person to ask, for you, the two, you probably would have did a 250 then.
0: I don't know, possibly. It's very likely.
1: Well, cousins, what would y'all do? You know, help our cousin out. He need to know, should he get that whole money, the whole amount for his house, or help his brother out saving $50,000?
0: Yeah, what y'all say?
1: 216-578-1079.
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8: 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It's not a moment. It's a movement.
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10: 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Week two was no guarantee either, with Myles Garrett on IR and Puka Nacua a late scratch. But the momentum of Aaron Donald's return and a throwback performance from Davante Adams powered the Rams to a 28-6 win over the Giants on Monday night. New York had looked competitive in their week one win over the Cowboys, but the Rams showed why many picked them to win the Super Bowl before the season. And Matthew Stafford threw for over 300 yards, nearly 200 of that was Davante Adams. And the Rams had their first win of the season pretty much wrapped up by the end of the third quarter. Great win for the shorthanded squad that bodes well for the Rams moving forward. 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

0: Z1079, you're inside a day party on your number one. We got a DM from one of our good cousins who said he's selling his house. He's selling it for $300,000, all right, basically. And he has a brother who's like, well, whoa, whoa, whoa. You know I'm right now in the market. I'm looking. I could use, you know, the home. I love the home. Want to keep it in the family. Let me get it for $250,000. I'm the family. Let me get the family discount, essentially. And the brother is kind of perplexed because he's like, well, wait a second. You know, I could really get $300,000 for this house. Mm-hmm. And I feel like he's wanting to get that, but he is also considering some family members who are pushing him to maybe look out for the brother and see what can be done as far as a negotiation. And he's wondering, is he tripping? Should he go ahead and put it on the market for the full value, or should he look out for the fam? What do y'all say? What would y'all do?
1: I feel like maybe the big brother or little brother don't feel that the little brother even need a $300 house. Why can't he go get a house for $250 somewhere?
0: Okay.
1: That's my outlook on it. Maybe he don't need a $300,000 house.
0: Okay.
1: You know, the other brother started at a $300,000. Maybe he started at a $150,000 house. Works his way up.
0: Okay. Well, what's up, cousin? What you say?
2: I think he should get his money, put it on the market. That's just me.
3: Brother got to figure it out, huh?
2: If you got $250,000, go find you a house.
0: Okay, then.
2: Have a good day.
0: You too. She said, listen, if you got that, go find that. Why you over here?
3: Right.
0: This a whole $50,000 more than what you in the budget for. But if you disagree or agree, phone lines are still open. 216-578-1079. Whoopi, what's coming up?
3: The noon tunes for the tunes and noons.
0: Plus Bryson Tiller tickets and more. Don't move.
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1: Who is that DJ?

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0: Z1079, that's Woofie. New tunes on your number one, and we got a whole nother half on the way, so make sure your volume is up for the soundtrack to your lunch break or, of course, whatever you got going on. So look, earlier we were asking the city, one of our cousins DM'd and said, listen, he's selling his house for $300,000. His brother was like, yo, I'm looking, I want it, let's keep it in the family, but let me get that good old family discount, let me get it for $250,000. And the brother selling his home is like, wait a second, like, I ain't trying to do all of that, you know? And now he's being accused of being, not fair to family members. I forget what else the mother said about him. But at the end of the day, we were asking our good cousins, what do you think about the situation? Would you negotiate a deal for your brother, or how do you feel about it?
1: I was calling about the house for sale between the brothers.
2: Okay.
0: Yeah, what you say about it?
1: I think if the brothers are on good terms, they want to keep it in the family, maybe meet in the middle, do $275,000.
0: Right. That's what me and Whoopi was maybe saying.
2: Right.
1: Because I was in the same position before. After my mom passed away, I had the house and everybody in the family wanted it. So keep it in the family.
2: Right.
1: Everybody gets what they want. Just get a little bit more money for it.
0: All right, cousin. Well, we appreciate you tapping in on that. What's your favorite station?
1: Z1079, baby.
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1: Z1079, you're inside a day party on your number one. We'll be shutting down new tunes. And before we get into these tickets to see Bryson Tiller and two songs that will argue momentarily, if you're celebrating a birthday today, happy birthday! You are celebrating with Anthony Mackie, Jordan Woods, Bruce Springsteen, Chris Sales, Shy McBride, Lisa Ray McCoy, Jermaine Dupri, and Chris Johnson. So big ol' happy birthday going out to y'all. If you're celebrating, do it real, real big and keep us turned up, because we got, you know, we got the vibes for you, right? And maybe even some Bryson tickets for your birthday. Your chance to win is coming up next hour. Don't move.
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0: Z1079, you're inside a day party on your number one. It's Ro, it's Whoopi. It's time to give away tickets to see Bryson Tiller on Friday at the Blossom. And we're playing Second Chance. Now, this one might be kind of easy. I ain't gonna lie. Oh, well. Because y'all really played yourselves yesterday. So, we're going to make it a little easier today. At least, I think so. But again, I'm also a Bryson Tiller fan, so I know his music. I would hope that you know it, too, if you're trying to go see him for the free. So, Second Chance is where we give you literally a second of a song, and then that person that can identify the name of the song and who sings it first correctly will win tickets to go see Bryson. Okay? Here's the second. That's it. One more time. All right.
1: That is.
0: It is.
1: Good luck, y'all.
0: Whatever. I bet you didn't know it. If you a real Bryson fan,
1: like they did yesterday,
0: you know it. Well, it took them forever, but we found one. Y'all not about to irritate me on this hump day. That's all I'm going to say.
1: Yesterday.
0: I was very upset. Well, I hope you know it. Very distinctive. I can't duplicate that. It's one and done. 216-578-1079. What was it and who was it?
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0: 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Girl, you a 10, girl, you a 10, girl, you a 10. 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

0: Friday. We over here playing Second Chance. What is this and who is this? It was not.
1: It's a sorry, not sorry.
0: Sorry.
2: It was Working Overtime by Bryson Tiller.
0: It was not.
3: Damn. Is it Been That Way?
0: Not.
3: Oh, my.
1: Is it Don't?
0: No. Damn, I thought y'all was fans for real. All right, I'm going to play it one more time. What is it and who is it? All right, I lied. One more time. First one to get it right wins. 216-578-1079. Hit me up.

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0: Z1079, you're inside a day party on your number one. Chris Brown has some things to say on Instagram, basically regarding his competition, which he ain't got none, okay? Let him tell it, he ain't got none.
1: I never heard him talk like this.
0: I ain't really mad at
1: it. You agree?
0: I mean, I don't think he do. I know a lot of people try to pin him. I mean,
1: he said he's living.
0: I'll give him that.
1: You agree?
0: Yeah, living. I'll give him that. He ain't touching Mike, but living today, in today's day, he is. And I understand the comparison with him and Usher, and how Usher at the last store, the last stop, you know, he put the crown on, and that's cool. I mess with you, Usher, but nah, that's going to Chris. But anyway, that's my opinion. So yeah, talk that talk, Chris, because you can back it up. We got Bryson here on Friday. Bryson and Ty Dolla Sign at the Blossom. So if you want to be in the building, y'all was struggling. I'm going to give it to you one more time. Got to tell us what this is and who is it. All right, what was it?
2: It's an open interlude.
0: Who is it, though?
2: Bryson Tiller.
0: Okay, then. Bring my claps.
2: Let's go.
0: Yeah, what's your name? Good cousin.
2: Let's go.
0: Yeah, you will if you would tell me your name.
2: Terrence.
0: All right, Terrence, you just won 2 tickets to see Bryson Tiller and Ty Dolla Sign this Friday at the Blossom. Tell them who did it.
2: 107.9.
0: Yeah, we did. Now, when we come back in this next hour, we're arguing 2 songs. We're going to throw it back a little bit, way, way back a little bit, you know?
1: Okay.
0: 2 good songs, though.
1: Yeah.
0: And this should be a good battle. So y'all stick around to find out what's going to be the winner.
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We got Coco Jones and right now Lil Baby right here.

0: Z1079, you're inside a day party on your number one. Happy hump day, getting you through your work week and hopefully this much closer to the weekend. My gosh. But look, y'all, so two songs are up for battle today, throwing it back a lot of bit. Now, both of these songs are actually from the same artist, okay? And though they're, what, maybe like a year apart in the release date, they're very similar in sound, but two bangers for sure.
1: Yeah.
0: And we need your help in determining out of the two, which is the better one. So think about both songs. Think about how you feel when you hear them, you know, when maybe where you were when they dropped. This was a while ago, but still. Mm-hmm. Yeah, we're going to come right here first. Is it this one?

0: It's the better one, Whoopi. What you say?
1: I'm going Computer Love.
0: Computer Love?
1: Yeah. Because they both good. It ain't like I'm saying they both good. Roger Zappa ain't play with them. But that Computer Love,
0: Yeah, you're right. I'm going Computer Love, too. I ain't going to try to debate it. I ain't even trying to do the I want to be devil's advocate, no. That's the better one out of them, too.
1: You know how they use the
0: I know. I was trying to do it. Wait. I can't. Whatever. Which one, y'all? Computer Love or I Want to Be Your Man? 216-578-1079. Let's argue. What's the better song?
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14: Let's get the party started. See you at the bar, you was hardly talking. That's when I knew that your heart was scarring. Friends to lovers need a part to star in. Like, wait, babe, let me ask your pardon.

Z1079 Day Party in the building. Olivia Dean is on the way. Plus, I got that T.I. and Summer Walker. You know, it's still, I don't know. I know it's fall, but it's still giving summer vibes to me. Anyway, we'll argue in a minute, too, right now. LMA.

0: Or is it this one? What's Giddy? What's the better song?
1: Computer Love.
0: Computer Love. Okay. Same team. Same team. Day Party, what's good? What's the better song?
2: Oh, Computer Love, for sure.
0: Bye. Day Party, what's up? What you say is the better song?
1: Computer Love. That one's gonna take it.
0: Y'all just love to go against the grain.
2: Really, man.
0: Really, man. Who said we even had tickets to give you right now? We arguing.
2: Oh, my God. I'll never win nothing.
0: Okay, we'll try again tomorrow. 1 o'clock hour. We'll have some Bryson Tiller tickets for you for your chance to win tomorrow.
2: 1 o'clock.
0: Be
2: back.
0: Bye.
3: Bye.
2: See you.
0: All right, y'all. We got to go. We'll do this all over again tomorrow on the TBT, giving you some classic bangers and, of course, these Day Party shenanigans and vibes like we do till 3 o'clock. Just a reminder, I'm outside to go see you. I'll be at XL Schools on 4310 East 71st today at 4 o'clock to 6 o'clock. Come through. 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All right, 4310 East 71st today. We'll be on site 4 to 6 p.m. XL School. So that's that. 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Be blessed, stay safe, know that you are loved, and we're out.
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0: It's the biggest show in the city, posted on the corner with yours, Shirley Incognito.
1: And this is DJ Mrs.
0: Happy Working Woman Wednesday, DJ Mrs.
1: Thank you.
0: We are one day closer to the weekend.
1: All right.
0: Another week to be great.
1: You better know it.
0: And is it officially Libra
1: season? It's Libra season.
0: Welcome to the Libra game.
1: What's up, Libras? Them Virgos was real quiet. I ain't gonna lie. So, you know it's time for us to turn up.
0: The Virgos did kick in strong, but it did get quiet.
1: They were quiet. That's why I told my best friend is a Libra for real.
0: They got selfish. Them Virgos, y'all got real selfish. Y'all kind of like, y'all waited on y'all birthday. Then when your birthday came, you was like, all right, yeah.
1: He was like, all right, shh.
0: Yeah. Libras came with a song, though.
1: Libras been having songs. Shout out to all the famous Libras. Cardi B, Snoop Dogg, Lil Wayne.
0: T.I.
1: Jeezy. Yeah. Them ones. Hey, and me and Lil Durk got the same birthday.
0: Promise.
1: Yeah, me and Durk got the same birthday, so free Durk.
0: Wow. Check your calendar. It's Wednesday, September 23rd. It's National Snack Stick Day.
1: Okay.
0: National Checkers Day.
1: Mm-hmm.
0: National Great American Pie Day. National Dogs and Politics Day.
1: Dogs and Politics.
0: Celebrate Bisexuality Day.
1: Okay.
0: Got to know we're going to have
1: a radio. Shout out to the LGBTQ.
0: Hey, this radio going to be turned up today, so tap in.

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0: PostingOnTheCorner.com is the website. My name is Incognito.
1: I'm your sis, DJ Mrs.
0: DJ Mrs.
1: What's T?
0: How do you feel about restaurants that have dress codes?
1: Depends on what restaurant you're talking about.
0: Do dress codes matter?
1: For some spots, yes, it does. For others, no, it doesn't. I'm going to be real. But okay. If you're going to a nice upscale restaurant, I think you'll feel good getting dressed and you all dressed up. You're going to eat some good food. Like, you're going to feel good. You want to take pictures? Because 9 times out of 10, a restaurant is aesthetically pleasing. Mm-hmm. You want to get your content, you know? Or if you just feel like, why you do Tattoos Day? Mm-hmm. You know what I'm saying? You come to work every day on the Tuesday, put your tie on, you feel good. People approach you differently.
0: That right.
1: So I feel the same if you're going to high class, right? But baby, if we're going to Applebee's or something, I'ma just throw on a little sweatpant or something like that.
0: Mm-hmm. Yeah, right. Devin's still in the studio.
2: Pen and man.
0: He got pen and paper. All right, that ain't for us. We still got a job. Hey, stick by your radio, man. One thing's a show, two things are certain.
1: Ain't nobody playing more hits than us. And I'ma tell you what I'm sick of.
3: Uh-oh. Hey, look, this Belly Gang Chris, man. I want to give a big congratulations to Incognito, DJ Mrs. for having the biggest show in the city, man. Let's get it. Post-

0: Wednesday. 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
1: I'm against his DJ Missy.
0: So glad y'all got the phone lines jumping today at 1-844-426-POTC. Cleveland, Ohio. We're getting ready to do a live broadcast.
1: Can't wait to see you, hometown.
0: Nah, for real. Shout out to PJ. Shout out to D Brand, man. We about to be turned up outside, cuz.
1: Yeah, I can't wait. Shout out to Taylor Swift dropping a song called Cleveland.
0: For real?
1: Mm-hmm.
0: It's already platinum.
1: You know it is. We just gonna stand behind on Cleveland on Taylor, if you listening, I love Beyonce, I'm sorry. But it's like Cleveland, we just happy that somebody popping and saying or talking about us. That's just how we be.
0: That's real. Speaking of how we be, imagine DJ Mrs. and myself looking like Quavo and Takeoff right now doing the Hotel Lobby Challenge.
1: Come on, Weedy. We might have to mix y'all up and create and make our own original. And now you know AI.
0: Let's get it. All right, DJ Mrs., what you sick of, twin?
1: I am a sick, because y'all know I'm in this dating world. I am a single black female. And yeah, I am tired of people hitting me up with no plans. You asking me, am I free? If I tell you, am I free? Somebody hit me up like, oh, well, meet me somewhere. Like, they told me to meet them in an area. Like, for example, like, meet me in Buckhead. So you want me to just park somewhere on Buckhead and meet you? What are we talking about here? Then I'm talking to a gentleman on the phone, telling him, you know, I had to buy me a new MacBook and things like that. I'm not a woman that is, you know, gimme, gimme, gimme. But, you know, I work hard. So if I'm telling you what I got going on and you want to pursue me, you want to know what he said?
0: What did he say, twin?
1: Oh, I know my birthday gift going to be fine.
0: No, he did.
1: I said, you know what? I'm going to call you big. that was equivalent to calling me big money.
0: We done went from kings to princesses.
1: Oh!
0: Big money!
1: Ooh, I ain't going to lie, man. Y'all should be a little ashamed of y'allselves. I don't know what happened. I don't know where the real one's at. It might be because the jeans too tight. I don't know, but...
0: Not the bedazzled jeans.
1: The jeans be too tight, and I think it's squeezing something that's going to the brain, and it's just not... It's just not clicking.
0: All right, we got to do better, y'all.
1: Loosen up them pants so you can think.
0: Start doing better. If you're a stand-up gentleman, you got morals, principles, and integrity. Tap in with us on the gram at POTC.LIVE.
1: You look like something, too. I ain't one of them.
0: Dang.
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0: this new why you sit on my
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0: 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High freak with the word in the hand.

0: Hold up, what's going on?
1: I think it's time we tap into that daily pop.
2: All right, you know what it is. Your boy Bistro posted on the corner, and hey, apparently Outkast got a problem with somebody, and they in trouble over a spelling test. Check this out. Big Boi and Andre 3000's company is suing Oakland rapper Overkast, that's O-V-R-K-A-S-T, saying that his name is just a little too close to the legendary Outkast. And look, here's where it gets messy. According to the lawsuit, they already been talking about this. Overkast allegedly agreed to change his name and then missed the deadline. Bro, when Andre 3000 and Big Boi tell you the name is taken, the name is taken. Don't argue. Hey, make sure you follow Posted on the Corner at POTC.live on Instagram. And of course, me, your boy Bistro. That's at Bistro on Instagram. B-E-E-S-T-R-O-H. All right, that's your daily post for now. And of course, don't forget, your boy's going to always keep you posted.
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0: 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Girl, you a
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4: 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You could bet that, never gotta sweat that. You could bet

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1: Hey, good sis, DJ Mrs.
0: All right, if you are an honest and transparent person, we want to hear from you right now.
1: Topic of the day. Do you think people fall off when they get in relationships?
0: It happens. It happens because your attention goes elsewhere, or maybe the attention that you used to put in one place transitions to another place. What do you think?
1: Yes, and I can say that from experience of being in a relationship, especially an unhappy one, you don't really feel like yourself, so you don't feel comfortable to post. You don't feel comfortable popping out. You just are in the house chilling. Now, a lot of the girls like to call it boyfriend air. When that boyfriend air hits you, you stop getting your hair done and everything, because you're like, I got me a man. But, you know, sometimes the boyfriend air be good when you happy. But a lot of people fall off when they're in an unhappy relationship. So I think it happens more often than it should.
0: I agree with that. Well, you know, we got the best listeners on radio, and we need you to tap in right now at 1-844-426-POTC.
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2: 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Peace and blessings. It's not a moment, it's a movement.
0: Come have a good time with the family. It's D.

0: President O'Connor, what's up?
1: What's up?
0: Woman, what's your name?
1: Nene.
2: Nene, my topic of the day is, do you think people fall off when they get in a relationship?
1: No, I just think that she's just keeping it behind the scenes because this is the ugly world we live in. So, like, she's not trying to have people in her business.
2: No, I get it. For sure.
1: I don't think she fall off. She's just like, the internet and the world is a dirty, dirty, dirty place. So, I would be the same like her. Y'all not finna be in none of my business. Hey, this Asia, a.k.a. China
0: Dog.
1: To be honest, I think they do. I'm just going to go based off myself. Yeah, I do. I ain't going to even lie. I mean, I think it's just the whole fact of being in a relationship and being with that person. And it's like you get caught up in the moment. And I know some other people, too, like that. And sometimes just how it happens, but then you get back on your, on your stuff or whatever, and it's like, yeah, it happened.
2: For sure, I agree with you.
1: Life be life, and stuff happens, you know.
2: Okay, life be life, and you said something then. Thank you, boo.
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0: One thing I love is good, better, and different. And just in case you call and we don't pick up the phone,
1: 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The way our voicemail set up, it comes to the computer. We ain't listen to it on the phone, so we gonna play it back. I promise you that.
0: And if you would like to leave us a voicemail, you can do so now at 1-844-426-POTC.
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3: 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Ladies, I got that lingerie for you. 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We posted on the corner.
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5: 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Just calling to shout out my mom. 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Her name is Rhonda. Keep going. 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And I do have a small business. It's called Kinks by Key. That's K-I-I-N-K-Z, like Zulu, Kinks by Key. 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Again, that's underscore K-I-I-2-2. 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
1: Hollywood Zay, tell us about it.
2: Bro, look out. We had history all over the place on Tuesday. In the Bronx, Yankees pitcher Carlos Rodon threw 8 scoreless in a 2-0 win over Tampa Bay, earning career victory number 100 and career strikeout number 1,500. But Tampa got the last laugh. Drew Rasmussen carried a no-hitter into the 7th, struck out 11, and the Rays won game 2, 6-1 to clinch their 5th AL East title and home field advantage throughout the American League playoffs. In Philly, Zach Wheeler struck out the first 7 Brewers he faced. That's a Phillies franchise record, and he finished with 11 K's in a 6-4 win. Milwaukee still clinched the first round bye after Atlanta lost 4-0 to Cincinnati. Houston shut down Seattle 7-0, and Yordan Alvarez hit homer number 41, tying the American League lead while also collecting career hit number 900. In the WNBA, Caitlin Clark had 27 points, 9 assists, and 7 boards as Indiana beat Minnesota 96-77. Kelsey Mitchell extended her league record to 27 straight games with at least 20 points. Washington beat Connecticut 79-69 for a franchise record 27th win, while Shakira Austin and Kiki Aerofin became the first teammates in WNBA history with 20-plus double-doubles each in one season. Minnesota still clinched the league's number one seed after Golden State lost to Portland in overtime. And in the NFL, ESPN reports Giants quarterback Jackson Dart will miss an extended period with his knee injury and could miss the rest of the season. And tonight, Cleveland visits Boston with postseason implications. First pitch goes down at 6:10 p.m. Central on ESPN. All right, that does it for me. That's been your Posted on the Corner Sports Minute with the playmaker Hollywood Zay. For this story, scores at more, head on over to postitonthecorner.com. 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
3: Columbus, Ohio.
2: Truly.
1: All right, sis, I got a new riddle for you. You ready?
3: Yeah, as ready as
1: I would get. I know that's right. So, which question can you never answer yes to?
3: The answer you can never say yes to.
1: The question you can never say yes to.
3: Oh.
1: 5 seconds.
3: I don't even know.
1: It's okay, son. Don't think, but this is the thing I be trying to tell y'all with the riddle. Don't think too hard about it. It'd be the easiest answer.
3: 5 seconds ain't enough.
2: Thank you.
3: Thank you. Bye.
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14: Posted on the corner. Everything is spelled correctly.
13: Nah, for real. Posted on the corner.
14: Thank ya.
13: Got a good question for you today.
14: And do.
13: Posted on the corner. This is my dog. Where you posted on the corner at?
15: Southfield, Michigan.
13: Yes, sir.
14: That's right. You ready to do this riddle?
15: Yes, sir. Yes, ma'am.
14: Okay, I was finna say.
13: You must ain't seen her.
14: All right, so 5 seconds. Tell us, which question can you never answer yes to?
15: Five seconds.
14: Lying? Oh. I mean, you can tell. You can see. You can tell somebody if you lying now.
13: Appreciate that, Lawrence.
15: Okay.
13: Post it on the corner. Who is trying to play number one game show on the radio?
16: Your boy, Steven.
13: What's up, Steven? Where you posted on the corner at?
16: Steven.
13: Yes, sir.
14: You ready to do this riddle?
16: Yeah.
14: All right. Which question can you never answer yes to?
16: Which question can you never answer yes to?
14: Mm-hmm. 5 seconds. Don't think too hard about
16: death.
14: It. Oh, I ain't gonna lie. That damn near close. That damn near close. That damn near close. But look it up. Yeah. Call us back.
9: All right, gang. Post on the corner. Who is this?
17: Hey, this is Sophia.
9: What's up, Sophia? Where you posted on the corner at?
17: Atlanta, Georgia.
14: Atlanta, Georgia. You ready to do this riddle, sis?
17: I know exactly. Yes, I love riddles.
14: Okay, so which question can you never answer yes to? Don't think too hard about it. 5 seconds.
9: All right, Sophia from Atlanta.
17: No.
9: You just said no. Thank you, boo.
17: Thank you.
9: Peace.
18: Post it on the corner.
17: Okay.
9: Who is that DJing like that?

0: 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Say, oh, you gotta tell me something.
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2: Mrs.
1: Post it on the corner.
2: Okay, let's get into it real quick. T for you. So, Outkast is suing somebody, but first, Drake is still fighting Kendrick Lamar over the Not Like Us defamation case against UMG that was dismissed. But Drake appealed, and now his legal team is set to argue that the case should be reopened, and it will be reopened. So, you know, I will continue to keep you updated on that as that unfolds. Meanwhile, Outkast is taking legal action over their name, honey. The company connected to Andre 3000 and Big Boi is suing an Oakland rapper that goes by the name Overcast. O-V-R-K-A-S-T.
3: Suing.
2: Here's a piece of what that young man had to say.
4: Yo, the funniest part about this whole is nigga being like, is this real? Is that, I can't, like, can't even fathom that this could be a real thing, and that's poetic justice.
3: Yeah, we don't care.
2: So, of course, Outkast said the name is too similar. It's spelled too close, and he allegedly kept using it even after agreeing to change it. So I'm sure somebody from Outkast team.
3: And why?
2: Or Big Boi, he might have reached out himself.
3: Ooh, gotcha. Hey, what he said?
5: Ooh, got your ass.
2: No, for real. I don't think you want to play Big Bang, Take Little Bang with a group like Outkast. Okay, so just change your name, boo. 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So just respect the OGs, respect the legends, and just change your name. It's cool. The music will still stay the same, okay? You need to recap. You already know where you can go. 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
1: And this is DJ Mrs.
0: Happy Working Woman Wednesday, DJ Mrs.
1: Thank you.
0: We are one day closer to the weekend.
1: All right.
0: Another week to be great.
1: You better know it.
0: And is it officially Libra
1: it's
0: season?
1: It's Libra season.
0: Welcome to the Libra game.
1: What's up, Libras? Them Virgos was real quiet. I ain't gonna lie. So, you know it's time for us to turn up.
0: The Virgos did kick in strong, but it did get quiet.
1: They were quiet. That's why I told my best friend is a Libra for real.
0: They got selfish. Them Virgos, y'all got real selfish. Y'all kind of like, y'all waited on y'all birthday. Then when your birthday came, he's like, all right, yeah.
1: He was like, all right, shh.
0: Yeah. Libras came with a song, though.
1: Libras been having songs. Shout out to all the famous Libras. Cardi B, Snoop Dogg, Lil Wayne.
0: T.I.
1: Jeezy. Yeah. Them ones. Hey, and me and Lil Durk got the same birthday.
0: Promise.
1: Yeah, me and Dirk got the same birthday, so free Dirk.
0: Wow. Check your calendar. It's Wednesday, September 23rd. It's National Snack Stick Day.
1: Okay.
0: National Checkers Day.
1: Mm-hmm.
0: National Great American Pie Day. National Dogs and Politics Day.
1: Dogs and Politics.
0: Celebrate Bisexuality Day.
1: Okay.
0: Got to know we
1: got to
0: have
1: shout out to the eligible Taqua.
0: Taqua. Hey, this radio going to be turned up today, so tap in with us. And if you got a song that's on your heart and mind, please call us. 1-844-426-POTC.
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0: PostingOnTheCorner.com is the website. My name is Incognito.
1: I'm your sis, DJ Mrs.
0: DJ Mrs.
1: What's T?
0: How do you feel about restaurants that have dress codes?
1: Depends on what restaurant you're talking about.
0: Do dress codes matter?
1: For some spots, yes, it does. For others, no, it doesn't. I'm going to be real. But okay, if you're going to a nice upscale restaurant, I think you'll feel good getting dressed and you all dressed up. You're going to eat some good food. Like, you're going to feel good. You want to take pictures? Because 9 times out of 10, a restaurant is aesthetically pleasing. Mm-hmm. You want to get your content, you know? Or if you just feel like, why you do Tattoos Day? Mm-hmm. You know what I'm saying? You come to work every day on the Tuesday, put your tie on, you feel good. People approach you differently.
0: That right?
1: So I feel the same. If you're going to high class, right? But baby, if we're going to Applebee's or something, I'ma just throw on a little sweatpant or something like that.
0: Mm-hmm. Yeah, right. Devin's still in the studio.
2: Pen and man.
0: He got pen and paper. All right, that ain't for us. We still got a job. Hey, stick by your radio, man. One thing's a show, two things are certain.
1: Ain't nobody playing more hits than us. And I'm going to tell you what I'm sick of.
0: Uh-oh.
3: 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I want to give a big congratulations to Incognito, DJ Mrs. for having the biggest show in the city, man. Let's get it.
0: Post it on the corner.

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1: Hey, good sis, DJ Missy.
0: Happy Working Woman Wednesday, DJ Missy.
1: Thank you. I appreciate you, twin.
0: Man, I've been fighting a cold, bro, for like a month. I don't know what's going around.
1: The cold gone. It was just what we were saying. We got so, it's phlegm.
0: Yeah.
1: I took a Mucinex last night.
0: Okay. Oh, so you probably cleared up out of that, huh?
1: Yeah, I'm trying to get cleared up. I'm over it. I don't like feeling all phlegmy. It just makes me feel like one of them kids that cough with their mouths open.
0: Oh, that rough. That rough. Hey, why I saw it? Everybody saw it.
1: Everybody you said the kid that. Like, like, oh,
0: that rough.
1: Cover that baby mouth. Oh, and it's getting to that weather. Put a coat on that baby.
0: Oh, I thought you were going to say it's time to bring the Uggs out.
1: That too. But put some shoes on that baby and put a coat on that baby.
0: Who going to be the first person to bring the Uggs out? I'm ready to see, ladies.
1: They're going
0: to
1: mess around and be me.
0: Hey, man, the Cincinnati Reds and the Braves are going at it right now. The Reds put the smackdown on the Braves last night.
1: What's going on in Atlanta?
0: I don't know what's up with that. Hey, the Braves got a chance to stand up tonight.
1: Mm-hmm.
0: Or the Reds can continue to stand down.
1: All right, we're going to see.
0: That's why I wore this Baltimore Orioles jersey today.
1: Man, Incognito been switching up the team every week. He going with who winning at this point.
0: For sure.
1: Whoever helping the parlays.
0: For sure, bro.
1: He going to wear the jersey.
0: For sure, man. Now, you was talking about having a cold and being sick or something. You ain't told us yet, so I need to find out next time we come back in a few minutes.
1: Mm-hmm. All right. I'm sick of it.
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1: I'm your sis, DJ Missy.
0: So glad y'all got the phone lines jumping today at 1-844-426-POTC. Cleveland, Ohio. We're getting ready to do a live broadcast.
1: Can't wait to see you, hometown.
0: Nah, for real. Shout out to PJ. Shout out to D Brand, man. We about to be turned up outside, cuz.
1: Yeah, I can't wait. Shout out to Taylor Swift dropping a song called Cleveland.
0: For real?
1: Mm-hmm.
0: It's already platinum.
1: You know it is. We just gonna stand behind on Cleveland on Taylor. If you listening, I love Beyonce. I'm sorry, but it's like Cleveland. We just happy that somebody popping and saying or talking about us. That's just how we be.
0: That's real. Speaking of how we be, imagine DJ Mrs. and myself looking like Quavo and Takeoff right now doing the hotel lobby challenge.
1: Come on, Weedy. We might have to mess y'all up and create and make our own original. And now you know AI.
0: Let's get it. All right, DJ Mrs., what you sick of, twin?
1: I am a sick, because y'all know I'm in this dating world. I am a single black female. And yeah, I am tired of people hitting me up with no plans. You asking me, am I free? If I tell you, am I free? Somebody hit me up like, oh, well, meet me somewhere. Like, they told me to meet them in an area. Like, for example, like, meet me in Buckhead. So you want me to just park somewhere on Buckhead and meet you? What are we talking about here? Then I'm talking to a gentleman on the phone, telling him, you know, I had to buy me a new MacBook and things like that. I'm not a woman that is, you know, gimme. But you know, I work hard. So if I'm telling you what I got going on and you want to pursue me, you want to know what he said?
0: What did he say, twin?
1: Oh, I know my birthday gift gonna be fine.
0: No, he did.
1: I said, you know what? I'm going to call you big. that was equivalent to calling me big money.
0: We done went from kings to princesses.
1: Oh!
0: Big money!
1: Ooh, I ain't going to lie, man. Y'all should be a little ashamed of yourself. I don't know what happened. I don't know where the real one's at. It might be because the jeans too tight. I don't know, but...
0: Not the bedazzled jeans.
1: The jeans be too tight, and I think it's squeezing something that's going to the brain, and it's just not... It's just not clicking.
0: All right, we got to do better, y'all.
1: Loosen up them pants so you can think.
0: Start doing better. If you're a stand-up gentleman, you got morals, principles, and integrity, tap in with us on the gram at POTC.LIVE.
1: You need to look like something, too. I ain't one of them.
0: Dang.
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1: All right, you know what it is. Your boy Bistro posted on the corner, and hey, apparently Outkast got a problem with somebody, and they in trouble over a spelling test. Check this out. Big Boi and Andre 3000's company is suing Oakland rapper Overkast, that's O-V-R-K-A-S-T, saying that his name is just a little too close to the legendary Outkast. And look, here's where it gets messy. According to the lawsuit, they already been talking about this. Overkast allegedly agreed to change his name and then missed the deadline. Bro, when Andre 3000 and Big Boi tell you the name is taken, the name is taken. Don't argue. Hey, make sure you follow Posted on the Corner at POTC.live on Instagram. And of course, me, your boy Bistro. That's at Bistro on Instagram, B-E-E-S-T-R-O-H. All right, that's your daily post for now. And of course, don't forget, your boy's going to always keep you posted.
0: Daily Post with Bistro.
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1: Hey, good sis, DJ Mrs.
0: All right, if you are honest and transparent person, we want to hear from you right now.
1: Topic of the day. Do you think people fall off when they get in relationships?
0: It happens. It happens because your attention goes elsewhere, or maybe the attention that you used to put in one place transitions to another place. What do you think?
1: Yes, and I can say that from experience of being in a relationship, especially an unhappy one, you don't really feel like yourself, so you don't feel comfortable to post. You don't feel comfortable popping out. You just are in the house chilling. Now, a lot of the girls like to call it boyfriend air. When that boyfriend air hits you, you stop getting your hair done, everything, because you're like, I got me a man. But, you know, sometimes the boyfriend air be good when you happy. But a lot of people fall off when they're in an unhappy relationship. So I think it happens more often than it should.
0: I agree with that. Well, you know, we got the best listeners on radio, and we need you to tap in right now at 1-844-426-POTC.
2: What's time? It's your boy Huncho. Congratulations to Incognito and DJ Mrs. for having the biggest show in the city. Post it on the corner.
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0: Hustle on the Corner, what's up?
1: What's up?
0: What's your name?
2: Nene.
3: My topic of the day is, do you think people fall off when they get in a relationship?
2: No. I just think that she's just keeping it behind the scenes because this is the ugly world we live in. So, like, she's not trying to have people in her business.
3: No, I get it. For sure.
2: I don't think she fall off. She's just like, the internet and the world is a dirty, dirty, dirty place. So, I would be the same like her. Y'all not finna do none of my business. Hey, this Asia, a.k.a. China
0: Doll.
3: China.
2: Hey, to be honest, yeah, I think they do. I'm just going to go based off myself. Yeah, I do. I ain't going to even lie. I mean, I think it's just the whole fact of being in a relationship and being with that person. And it's like you get caught up in the moment. And I know some other people, too, like that. And sometimes that's how it happens. But then you get back on your, you know, on your, like, you know, on your stuff or whatever. And it's like, yeah, it happened.
3: That's how I agree with you.
2: Life be life and stuff happens, you know.
3: Okay, life be life. You said something then. Thank you, boo.
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2: 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We living large on this side. Set in stone.
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7: 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Her name is Rhonda. Keep going. 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And I do have a small business. 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That's K-I-I-N-K-Z, like Zulu, Kinks by Key. 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